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I'm meteorologist Mike Witcher from the East Tennessee Weather Center, and remember to always get the latest forecast.

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0: 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I'm meteorologist Mike Witcher from the East Tennessee Weather Center. 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

Well, I sure hope you enjoyed your Thursday with that nice, cool breeze coming in out of the north, because the heat and humidity is really going to start to build as we get into our Friday, Saturday, and Sunday with highs in the 80s and 90s. 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

0: Well, I sure hope you enjoyed your Thursday with that nice, cool breeze coming in out of the north, because the heat and humidity is really going to start to build as we get into our Friday, Saturday, and Sunday with highs in the 80s and 90s. 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I'm meteorologist Mike Witcher from the East Tennessee Weather Center, and remember to always get the latest forecast weather updates with the East Tennessee Weather app.
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Ram-a-lama ding dong forever. 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

0: Good morning and happy Friday. Sure hope you have a great day. It's going to be a beautiful day with sunshine and more seasonable weather with forecast highs back in the mid to upper 70s. Enjoy it because we're in the 80s and 90s Saturday and Sunday. 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I'm meteorologist Mike Witcher from the East Tennessee Weather Center. And remember to always get the latest forecast weather updates with the East Tennessee Weather app.
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as I write this letter. Here's hoping that you're thinking of me. 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

0: Good morning and happy Friday. Sure hope you have a great day. It's going to be a beautiful day with sunshine and more seasonable weather with forecast highs back in the mid to upper 70s. Enjoy it because we're in the 80s and 90s Saturday and Sunday.
1: 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I'm meteorologist Mike Witcher from the East Tennessee Weather Center. And remember to always get the latest forecast weather updates with the East Tennessee Weather App.
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1: 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I'm meteorologist Mike Witcher from the East Tennessee Weather Center. And remember to always get the latest forecast weather updates with the East Tennessee Weather app.
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0: Good morning and happy Friday. Sure hope you have a great day. It's going to be a beautiful day with sunshine and more seasonable weather with forecast highs back in the mid to upper 70s. Enjoy it because we're in the 80s and 90s Saturday and Sunday. 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I'm meteorologist Mike Witcher from the East Tennessee Weather Center. And remember to always get the latest forecast weather updates with the East Tennessee Weather app.
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of kind. 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

0: Good morning and happy Friday. Sure hope you have a great day. It's going to be a beautiful day with sunshine and more seasonable weather with forecast highs back in the mid to upper 70s. Enjoy it because we're in the 80s and 90s Saturday and Sunday. 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That's your latest forecast. I'm meteorologist Mike Witcher from the East Tennessee Weather Center. And remember to always get the latest forecast weather updates with the East Tennessee Weather app.
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1: ABC News, I'm Chuck Severson. President Trump and other cabinet members are on Air Force One coming home from the two-day China summit in Beijing. No major agreements have been announced, but after the second day of talks with President Xi...
2: We've settled a lot of different problems that other people wouldn't have been able to settle.
1: And...
2: We've made some fantastic trade deals, great for both countries.
1: Sources tell ABC News that President Trump might be preparing to drop a lawsuit he filed against the IRS worth billions connected to the 2019 leak of his tax returns. The proposed settlement would create a fund to compensate people claiming they're unfairly targeted by the Biden administration. A Texas man convicted in a retired professor's killing in 2004, who experts said was intellectually disabled, was executed overnight. In states like Nebraska, Idaho, and Alaska, Democratic officials are, in some cases, openly promoting independent candidates they hope can outperform the Democratic label. This is ABC News.
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7: Good morning, T-Dot's out here wrapping up a couple of overnight accidents. Trying to build already southbound on 75 coming in right now from Campbell County down into Anderson County. It's moving at the moment. Alcoa Highway up by UT Medical Center. It won't be long before it gets busy there on Alcoa Highway trying to get out of Blount County into Knox County. 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I'm Commander Chuck with your on-time traffic.
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1: Good morning, T-Dot. Wrapping up a couple of accidents out here. 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

0: Good morning and happy Friday. Sure hope you have a great day. It's going to be a beautiful day with sunshine and more seasonable weather with forecast highs back in the mid to upper 70s. Enjoy it because we're in the 80s and 90s Saturday and Sunday.
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0: That's your latest forecast. I'm meteorologist Mike Witcher from the East Tennessee Weather Center. And remember to always get the latest forecast weather updates with the East Tennessee Weather app.
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3: Good morning, T-Docs. Wrapping up a couple of wrecks out here as traffic builds at the moment already on Tazewell Pike coming inbound out of the Gibbs area. It's already picked up down through La Follette in the normal spots for this time of the morning. Campbell County traffic's been in pretty good shape so far, southbound 75. However, there's been some radar in that northern section of Campbell County this morning down I-75 through the Jellicoe Mountain area. Hey, if don't let a slipping transmission make things worse on your car or truck, if you're having transmission problems, bring your vehicle today to AMCO Transmission. Missions 104 Sequoia Lane in North Knoxville. I'm Commander Chuck with your on-time traffic.
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From original rock and roll to legendary country. Like this.

Good morning. Here's what we're seeing. Heavier traffic volume down I-75 coming past that Caravelle exit. All that traffic flowing out of Campbell County this time of the morning down into Anderson County. It's building on that Holston River Bridge here in the last few minutes on 40 westbound as you come past Asheville Highway up to 640. A couple of accidents being cleared out here, but watch for radar this morning. Don't let a slipping transmission make things worse on your car, truck, having transmission problems. Come to AMCO Transmissions today, 104 Sequoia Lane in North Knoxville. I'm Commander Chuck with your on-time traffic.

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1: ABC News, I'm Chuck Sievertson. It's not announced exactly what President Trump is coming home with as far as new agreements as he rides home on Air Force One from a two-day China summit in Beijing. No details on any deals, but the U.S. chief saying
2: we've settled a lot of different problems that other people wouldn't have been able to settle.
1: And
2: we've made some fantastic trade deals, great for both countries.
1: Sources tell ABC News President Trump might be preparing to drop a lawsuit he filed against the Internal Revenue Service connected to the 2019 leak of his tax returns. The proposed settlement would create a $1.7 billion fund for claims to be made by January 6th rioters. Executed overnight in Texas, a man convicted in a retired professor's killing back in 2004, who experts said was intellectually disabled. An Oklahoma judge has allowed Richard Glossop to be released from death row ahead of a new trial. Last year, the Supreme Court agreed prosecutors had allowed false testimony. This is ABC News.
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6: It's time for the road report.
7: Good morning. Here's what we're seeing. Heavier traffic volume down I-75 coming past that Caravelle exit. All that traffic flowing out of Campbell County this time of the morning down into Anderson County. It's building on that Holston River Bridge here in the last few minutes on 40 westbound as you come past Asheville Highway up to 640. A couple of accidents being cleared out here, but watch for radar this morning. Don't let a slipping transmission make things worse on your car, truck, having transmission problems. Come to AMCO Transmissions today. 104 Sequoia Lane in North Knox. I'm Commander Chuck with your on-time traffic.
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1: Good morning, Alcoa Highway building. Pretty good northbound as we check it out live here up by UT Medical Center. All that traffic flow on Alcoa Highway coming up out of Blount County. Pretty much on schedule. It's busy there up by the airport. Already some stop-and-go delays on Kingston Pike there at North Shore as it builds now on that Solway Bridge into the Oak Ridge area. Don't let a slipping transmission make things worse on your car or truck having transmission problems. Come to AMCO Transmissions today. Let them check it out. 8844 Kingston Pike. I'm Commander Chuck, you're on time traffic.
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0: Good morning and happy Friday. Sure hope you have a great day. It's going to be a beautiful day with sunshine and more seasonable weather with forecast highs back in the mid to upper 70s. Enjoy it because we're in the 80s and 90s Saturday and Sunday. 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I'm meteorologist Mike Witcher from the East Tennessee Weather Center. And remember to always get the latest forecast weather updates with the East Tennessee Weather app.
1: It's time for the road report.
2: Good morning. Still crowded right now. Western Avenue on that ramp on to 640 going westbound. It's building on the Henley Street Bridge, all that. Traffic coming inbound on Chapman Highway right now. It's a steady flow of traffic through East Knox County at the moment. Watch for radar. This one's been on and off out there on I-40, especially around Starberry Plains Pike. Radar also on 75 in parts of Campbell County. 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I'm Commander Chuck with your on-time traffic.
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1: Good morning. Is that volume of traffic increases out here in West Knoxville, 40 East and West? It's busy here over the top of West Hills. Stop and go down on Kingston Pike, certain sections there, especially throughout the Bearden area. It's still building in from Alcoa right now on Alcoa Highway here up by the airport. As you work your way up past Icy King Park, radar 75 out of Campbell County this morning. Be careful. Hey, don't let a slipping transmission make things worse on your car, truck, having transmission problems. Come to AMCO Transmissions today on Kingston Pike. I'm Commander Chuck. You're on time traffic.

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1: ABC News, I'm Chuck Sievertson. This hour, President Trump on Air Force One talked with reporters about the two-day summit in China they're flying back from. The president saying the issue of Taiwan came up, but that he made no promises to President Xi on the U.S.'s next steps.
2: He feels very strongly. I made no commitment either way. Let's see what happens.
1: And on tariffs?
2: We didn't discuss tariffs. I mean, they're paying tariffs. They're paying substantial tariffs, but we didn't discuss.
1: Mr. Trump also says he thinks China's President Xi will try to help get Iran to reopen the Strait of Hormuz. Sources tell ABC News President Trump might be preparing to drop a lawsuit he filed against the IRS. It was in relation to the 2019 leak of his tax returns. The proposed settlement would create a $1.7 billion fund for claims from January 6th rioters. A Texas man who experts said was intellectually disabled, convicted in a retired professor's killing, was executed overnight. This is ABC News.
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7: Good morning, T-Dot's wrapping up a couple of accidents we've got out here in West Knoxville. It's busy. Stop and go down on Cedar Bluff right at the interstate. Still heavy on Alcoa Highway, but it's moving northbound as you come up past the airport. All that traffic trying to get out of Blount County into Knox County this time of the morning. 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I'm Commander Chuck with your on-time traffic.
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1: Good morning, cleaning up this right here on Broadway in North Knoxville, right there at 640. Of course, it's heavy in that area at times, trying to get southbound on Broadway on that ramp to 640. It's busy now out here in West Knoxville, 40 East and West, over the top of West Hills, watching it build here on 40 East up by Watt Road. Hey, don't let a slipping transmission make things worse on your car or truck. If you're having transmission problems, it's okay. Come to AMCO Transmissions today in North Knoxville, 104 Sequoia Lane in Powell. I'm Commander Chuck, your on-time traffic.
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0: Good morning and happy Friday. Sure hope you have a great day. It's going to be a beautiful day with sunshine and more seasonable weather with forecast highs back in the mid to upper 70s. Enjoy it because we're in the 80s and 90s Saturday and Sunday. 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I'm meteorologist Mike Witcher from the East Tennessee Weather Center. And remember to always get the latest forecast weather updates with the East Tennessee Weather app.
1: It's time for the road report.
2: Good morning. The Knoxville Police Department still working in a serious wreck over here on Broadway. Right at 640 has had traffic tied up over here for the last hour or so. That's northbound Broadway at 640 on that serious crash as it still builds down 75 right now between Callahan and Merchants Road. Radar. We saw it earlier up through parts of Anderson County on I-75. 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I'm Commander Chuck with your on-time traffic.
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1: Good morning. The Knoxville Police Department still working a serious wreck over here on Broadway. Right at 640 has had traffic tied up over here for the last hour or so. That's northbound Broadway at 640 on that serious crash as it still builds down 75 right now between Callahan and Merchants Road. Radar. We saw it earlier off through parts of Anderson County on I-75. 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I'm Commander Chuck with your on-time traffic.

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0: Good morning and happy Friday. Sure hope you have a great day. It's going to be a beautiful day with sunshine and more seasonable weather with forecast highs back in the mid to upper 70s. Enjoy it because we're in the 80s and 90s Saturday and Sunday. 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I'm meteorologist Mike Witcher from the East Tennessee Weather Center. And remember to always get the latest forecast weather updates with the East Tennessee Weather app.
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1: ABC News, I'm Chuck Sievertson. The two-day Beijing summit leaves more questions and issues unresolved than answers. They didn't discuss tariffs. President Trump told reporters this morning on Air Force One, flying back from China, they made no promises to President Xi about whether a major U.S. sale of weapons to Taiwan will go through.
2: He feels very strongly. I made no commitment either way. We'll see what happens.
1: Mr. Trump touting what he claims are fantastic trade deals, China buying American soybeans and 200 Boeing planes, but the Chinese have not confirmed anything. Sources tell ABC News that President Trump might be preparing to drop a lawsuit he filed against the IRS. It was in relation to the 2019 leak of his tax returns. The proposed settlement would create a $1.7 billion fund for claims from January 6th rioters. The Census Bureau's latest population rankings say Salina, a Dallas suburb, is the fastest growing community in America. New York City shrank by 12,000. This is ABC News.
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0: Good morning and happy Friday. Sure hope you have a great day. It's going to be a beautiful day with sunshine and more seasonable weather with forecast highs back in the mid to upper 70s. Enjoy it because we're in the 80s and 90s Saturday and Sunday. 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I'm meteorologist Mike Witcher from the East Tennessee Weather Center. And remember to always get the latest forecast weather updates with the East Tennessee Weather app.
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1: ABC News, I'm Chuck Sievertson. President Trump citing what he calls fantastic trade deals with China negotiated at the Beijing summit, but Chinese officials confirming nothing. The president's flying back home, telling reporters he made no promises to President Xi about whether a major U.S. sale of weapons to Taiwan will go through.
2: He feels very strongly. I made no commitment either way. We'll see what happens.
1: Sources tell ABC News, President Trump is expected to drop his lawsuit against the IRS in exchange for potential taxpayer-funded financial compensation for allies, including January 6th rioters he pardoned. An Iraqi national firebombed a Bank of New York Mellon in Amsterdam, tried to set off homemade bombs at the Bank of America in Paris, coordinated an attack against Jewish institutions in the U.S., and stabbed two people in London, all to stop the U.S. and Israel from waging war on Iran. That from a criminal complaint unsealed today in New York. The man has a hearing today. This is ABC News.
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0: Good morning and happy Friday. Sure hope you have a great day. It's going to be a beautiful day with sunshine and more seasonable weather with forecast highs back in the mid to upper 70s. Enjoy it because we're in the 80s and 90s Saturday and Sunday. 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I'm meteorologist Mike Witcher from the East Tennessee Weather Center. And remember to always get the latest forecast weather updates with the East Tennessee Weather app.
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0: afternoon. Sure hope you're having a great Friday. Beautiful sunshine. And we're going to top out in the mid to upper 70s today. Well, you're enjoying it because we're talking about a lot more summertime heat both Saturday and Sunday. It's going to be rather breezy on Saturday with 85 and 90 expected on Sunday.
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0: 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I'm meteorologist Mike Witcher from the East Tennessee Weather Center. And remember to always get the latest forecast weather updates with the East Tennessee Weather app.
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1: You broke my heart, 'cause I couldn't dance. 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

0: Good afternoon. Sure hope you're having a great Friday. Beautiful sunshine. And we're going to top out in the mid to upper 70s today. Hopefully you're enjoying it because we're talking about a lot more summertime heat both Saturday and Sunday. It's going to be rather breezy on Saturday with 85 and 90 expected on Sunday.
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0: 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I'm meteorologist Mike Witcher from the East Tennessee Weather Center. And remember to always get the latest forecast weather updates with the East Tennessee Weather app.
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0: Good afternoon. Sure hope you're having a great Friday. Beautiful sunshine. And we're going to top out in the mid to upper 70s today. Hopefully you're enjoying it because we're talking about a lot more summertime heat both Saturday and Sunday. It's going to be rather breezy on Saturday with 85 and 90 expected on Sunday.
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0: 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I'm meteorologist Mike Witcher from the East Tennessee Weather Center. And remember to always get the latest forecast weather updates with the East Tennessee Weather app.
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1: ABC News, I'm Mike Dabusky. A case against Harvey Weinstein has been ruled a mistrial after the jury remains split on whether the disgraced movie producer should be convicted of the rape of actress Jessica Mann in 2013.
2: The central point in this case was whether the testimony from Jessica Mann was consistent. Harvey Weinstein's lawyers have argued that they had an on and off relationship, and this argument used by their by Weinstein's lawyers successfully resulted in another mistrial last year. At this point, Manhattan District Attorney Alvin Bragg is thanking Jessica Mann for her testimony and saying that they're thinking about their next options in consultation with her.
1: ABC's Peter Haralambous. Mohammed al-Saadi was in court this hour. The Iraqi National Federal Prosecutor says linked to nearly 20 terror attacks across Europe and Canada. And President Trump appearing to indicate he's planning to have a phone call with the leader of Taiwan over whether to approve the sale of more arms to that country. This is ABC News.
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7: Good afternoon. That traffic volume building pretty good here through downtown Knoxville. 40 east and west here at Alcoa Highway. Stop and go already on Kingston Pike there at downtown West Boulevard. It's building pretty good now on 75 headed up through Anderson County. A little bit of radar throughout parts of Anderson, throughout Campbell County, north of Knoxville this afternoon. Hey, don't let a slipping transmission make things worse on your car or truck having transmission problems. Come to AMCO Transmissions, 8844 Kingston Pike. I'm Commander Chuck. You're on time traffic.
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1: Good afternoon, KPD on the scene of a couple of the accidents out here as it builds in West Knoxville. Here's what we're seeing right now. Heavier traffic just in the last few minutes, 40 east and west, trying to get past Pebblesbury Parkway as that volume of traffic increases out towards Alcoa on Alcoa Highway southbound as you pass Pebblesbury Parkway. Don't let a slipping transmission make things worse on your car or truck having transmission problems. Come to AMCO Transmissions, 104 Sequoia Lane in North Knoxville. I'm Commander Chuck with your on-time traffic.
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0: Good afternoon. Sure hope you're having a great Friday. Beautiful sunshine. And we're going to top out in the mid to upper 70s today. Well, you're enjoying it because we're talking about a lot more summertime heat both Saturday and Sunday. It's going to be rather breezy on Saturday with 85 and 90 expected on Sunday.
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0: That's your latest forecast. I'm meteorologist Mike Witcher from the East Tennessee Weather Center. And remember to always get the latest forecast weather updates with the East Tennessee Weather app.
2: It's time for the road report.
3: Good afternoon. Starting to build pretty good here on Alcoa Highway southbound back into the Blount County area. Radar scattered down I-40. It's been on and off out through East Knox County around Strawberry Plains Pike as you head out towards Sevier County. Lots of radar earlier up around that Dollywood exit. Hey, don't let a slipping transmission make things worse on your car or truck having transmission problems. Come to AMCO Transmissions right now. They'll take good care of you. 8844 Kingston Pike in West Knoxville. I'm Commander Chuck with your on-time traffic.
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1: Good afternoon. A couple of accidents in the wrap-up stages. Traffic's already busy through downtown at times here at 40 West at 17th Street. Watch for radar north of town on 75. It's been on and off up through there the last hour on 75, especially up through parts of Anderson County. Again, north of Knoxville this afternoon. 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
1: ABC News, I'm Mike Dubusky. A judge in New York has declared a mistrial in a case that accused Harvey Weinstein of raping an aspiring actress in 2013. It comes after the jury fell into a deadlock. 3 in favor of conviction, 9 opposed. Weinstein had previously been convicted of the crime, but that verdict was overturned. In a briefing this afternoon, the Centers for Disease Control says currently there are no cases of the hantavirus in the U.S. related to the outbreak on that Dutch cruise ship. However, more than 40 Americans remain under observation by health officials. ABC News medical contributor Dr. Alok Patel explains why.
2: This really is about the incubation period of the virus, so how long it potentially could take for someone to catch the virus and then show up with symptoms. And 42 days is a long time relative to other viruses.
1: Meanwhile, the CDC also says it's closely monitoring an outbreak of Ebola in the Democratic Republic of Congo, which has been linked to more than 60 deaths. This is ABC News.
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5: Good afternoon. A couple of accidents in the wrap-up stages. Traffic's already busy through downtown at times here at 40 West at 17th Street. Watch for radar north of town on 75. It's been on and off up through there the last hour on 75, especially up through parts of Anderson County. Again, north of Knoxville this afternoon. 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I'm Commander Chuck with your on-time traffic.
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1: Good afternoon, T-Dot's out here in West Knoxville now, trying to sort out a couple of accidents. It's heavy, no surprise. Up and down I-40 here, east and west, over the top of the West Hills. That volume of traffic increasing already through downtown. 40 east and west at 17th Street. Watch for radar. It's been on and off I-40, especially out through Sevier County here in the last hour, passing that Dollywood exit. Don't let a slipping transmission make things worse on your car or truck. Having transmission problems? Come to AMCO Transmissions right now on Kingston Pike. I'm Commander Chuck, you're on time traffic.
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0: Good afternoon. Sure hope you're having a great Friday. Beautiful sunshine. And we're going to top out in the mid to upper 70s today. Hopefully you're enjoying it because we're talking about a lot more summertime heat both Saturday and Sunday. It's going to be rather breezy on Saturday with 85 and 90 expected on Sunday.
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0: That's your latest forecast. I'm meteorologist Mike Witcher from the East Tennessee Weather Center. And remember to always get the latest forecast weather updates with the East Tennessee Weather app.
2: It's time for the road report.
3: Afternoon, really starting to pick up now on that Solway Bridge in and out of the Oak Ridge area. Coming on the Pillisubby Parkway, well, that's crowded, especially here over the interstate on Pillisubby Parkway. It's increased quite a bit just trying to get through downtown Knoxville. Westbound 40 here, heavy at 17th Street. Some of this volume getting on to Alcoa Highway, coming past Cumberland Avenue. Hey, bridal season just around the corner. Shop local this weekend at Fountain City Jewelers, right in the heart of Fountain City, next to Litton's. I'm Commander Chuck with your on-time traffic.
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1: Good afternoon. Traffic's busy out here. You pretty much what to expect up and down Kingston Pike here at Montview in front of Westtown Mall. It's building pretty good, Alcoa Highway. It's definitely gotten heavier southbound. Alcoa Highway coming past Icy King Park, headed back towards the Blount County area north of Knoxville. We've had to put up with some radar earlier on 75 up through parts of Anderson County. Hey, don't let a slipping transmission make things worse on your car or truck having transmission problems. Come to AMCO Transmissions at 104 Sequoia Lane in North Knoxville. I'm Commander Chuck with your on-time traffic.

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1: ABC News, I'm Mike Dubusky. Democrats are slamming a taxpayer-funded compensation fund that the Trump administration is proposing. The $1.7 billion fund would be used to pay those who claim they were wrongfully targeted by the Biden administration. ABC News senior political correspondent Rachel Scott says it comes after Trump said he plans to drop his lawsuit against the Internal Revenue Service.
2: The proposed fund, which could face legal hurdles, would draw its money from a Treasury Department judgment fund, a permanent bucket of federal dollars used to pay court judgments and settlements, sources said. The settlement terms are expected to bar the president from directly receiving payments related to the claims of his lawsuits, but it does not explicitly prohibit entities associated with him from doing so.
1: President Trump and Chinese President Xi Jinping, while at a summit in China this week, say they agreed to a vision of constructive strategic stability. However, it does not appear that China is moving to put more pressure on Iran to reopen the Strait of Hormuz. This is ABC News.
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5: Good afternoon. Traffic's busy out here. You pretty much would expect up and down Kingston Pike here at Montview in front of Westtown Mall. It's building pretty good, Alcoa Highway. It's definitely gotten heavier southbound. Alcoa Highway coming past Icy King Park, headed back towards the Blount County area north of Knoxville. We've had to put up with some radar earlier on 75 up through parts of Anderson County. Hey, don't let a slipping transmission make things worse on your car or truck having transmission problems. Come to AMCO Transmissions at 104th DeCoya Lane in North Knoxville. I'm Commander Chuck with your on-time traffic.
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0: It's time for the road report.
1: Good afternoon. Trying to clear this right here on 275 southbound, just past Baxter Avenue. Headed back to almost Woodland there a few minutes ago. Again, it's coming southbound. The heaviest flow this time of the afternoon, especially on a Friday, is going northbound on 275, headed north of town on 75, pushing into Anderson, Campbell County. Radar up through there a little bit earlier. Heavy out here in West Knoxville. As you can imagine, just be patient. 40 east and west here, busy over the top of West Hills. Hey, don't let a slipping transmission make things worse on your car or truck. Having transmission problems, come to AAMCO on Kingston Pike. I'm Commander Chuck. You're on time traffic.
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0: afternoon. Sure hope you're having a great Friday. Beautiful sunshine. And we're going to top out in the mid to upper 70s today. Hopefully you're enjoying it because we're talking about a lot more summertime heat both Saturday and Sunday. It's going to be rather breezy on Saturday with 85 and 90 expected on Sunday.
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0: That's your latest forecast. I'm meteorologist Mike Witcher from the East Tennessee Weather Center. And remember to always get the latest forecast weather updates with the East Tennessee Weather app.
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3: Good afternoon. That volume of traffic increasing quite a bit now out here in West Knoxville. No surprise, really, for a Friday where it's congested at times up and down Kingston Pike, especially there around the Bearden areas. That traffic volume increases I-40 east and west here over the top of West Hills on that Holston River Bridge. That traffic volume building pretty good on 40 east pushing out into East Knox County. Hey, don't let a slipping transmission make things worse on your car or truck having transmission problems. It's okay. Come to AMCO Transmissions. Let them check it out on Kingston Pike. I'm Commander Chuck with your on-time traffic.
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1: Good afternoon. Heavier traffic volume in the last few minutes on that Solway Bridge, right on schedule, actually trying to get out of the Oak Ridge area. It's heavy out here in West Knoxville on 40 East and Westbound. Anywhere you're traveling between West Hills and Pillsbury Parkway, stop and go down on Kingston Pike right now, especially there at Downtown West Boulevard. 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I'm Commander Chuck. You're on time. 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

0: All right, let's talk about this summertime heat building for the upcoming weekend. Sure hope you have a great Saturday. We're talking about warm and windy conditions as a disturbance swings on by. Maybe a few clouds and temperatures in the mid-80s. 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That's your latest forecast. I'm meteorologist Mike Witcher from the East Tennessee Weather Center. And remember to always get the latest forecast weather updates with the East Tennessee Weather app.
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1: ABC News, I'm Mike Dubosky. Following his high-profile summit with Chinese leader Xi Jinping in Beijing this week, President Trump returns to Washington this evening. But questions remain as to whether he was successful in getting China to agree to pressure Iran on the Strait of Hormuz. Former U.S. Ambassador to China Nicholas Burns.
2: President Trump was right to press this issue. China has a lot of leverage on Iran. China wants the strait to open. It does not want Iran to be the toll keeper in that strait. And so now it's time for China to use that leverage. Whether they will or not, I'm just not sure.
1: The Centers for Disease Control now says none of the Americans connected to the outbreak of the Hanta virus on a cruise ship are displaying symptoms of the disease. The CDC also says the new outbreak of Ebola in Africa poses a low threat to the American public. And Tina Peters has been granted clemency by Colorado Governor Jared Polis. She's the county clerk convicted in a 2020 election fraud scheme. This is ABC News.
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0: right, let's talk about this summertime heat building for the upcoming weekend. Sure hope you have a great Saturday. We're talking about warm and windy conditions as the disturbance swings on by. Maybe a few clouds and temperatures in the mid-80s. 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That's your latest forecast. I'm meteorologist Mike Witcher from the East Tennessee Weather Center. And remember to always get the latest forecast weather updates with the East Tennessee Weather app.
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